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8: CJCS weather. Clear skies tonight, low of 17. Tomorrow morning, mainly cloudy, high of 28 with a humid index of 36, followed by partly cloudy skies, chance of showers and risk of a thunderstorm, low of 17. Friday, cloudy, chance of showers, high of 26, then it'll still be cloudy with a chance of showers, low of 18.
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10: Clear skies tonight, low of 17. Tomorrow morning, mainly cloudy, high of 28, with a humid index of 36, followed by partly cloudy skies, chance of showers, and risk of a thunderstorm, low of 17. Friday, cloudy, chance of showers, high of 26, then it'll still be cloudy, with a chance of showers, low of 18.
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5: Clear skies tonight, low of 17. Tomorrow morning, mainly cloudy, high of 28 with a humidex of 36, followed by partly cloudy skies, chance of showers and risk of a thunderstorm, low of 17. Friday, cloudy, chance of showers, high of 26, then it'll still be cloudy with a chance of showers, low of 18.
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7: Clear skies tonight, low of 17. Tomorrow morning, mainly cloudy, high of 28 with a humidex of 36, followed by partly cloudy skies, chance of showers and risk of a thunderstorm, low of 17. Friday, cloudy, chance of showers, high of 26, then it'll still be cloudy with a chance of showers, low of 18.
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5: Clear skies tonight, low of 17. Tomorrow morning, mainly cloudy, high of 28 with a humidex of 36, followed by partly cloudy skies, chance of showers and risk of a thunderstorm, low of 17. Friday, cloudy, chance of showers, high of 26. Then it'll still be cloudy with a chance of showers, low of 18.
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6: Clear skies tonight, low of 17. Tomorrow morning, mainly cloudy, high of 28, with a humidex of 36, followed by partly cloudy skies, chance of showers, and risk of a thunderstorm, low of 17. Friday, cloudy, chance of showers, high of 26, then it'll still be cloudy, with a chance of showers, low of 18.
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7: Clear skies tonight, low of 17. Tomorrow morning, mainly cloudy, high of 28, with a humidex of 36, followed by partly cloudy skies, chance of showers, and risk of a thunderstorm, low of 17. Friday, cloudy, chance of showers, high of 26, then it'll still be cloudy, with a chance of showers, low of 18.
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2: Registration is open for Larsh Stratford's annual golf tournament and after party coming up on Thursday, August 13th at the Stratford Municipal Golf Course. Lunch will be served at noon. Tee off time starts at 1 p.m. And even if you're not a golfer, you can come support by joining the after party at the Ritzma Farm, 4 p.m. at 75 Kelly's Lane. That's the annual Larsh Stratford Golf Tournament and after party on August 13th.
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I'll tell you a story about the house went blue. 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

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I said, I know. Everybody funny. 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

0: 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Join Jamie Cottle as he takes you back to the 60s. Don't you know that I heard it through the
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1: Good morning, I'm Richard Coffin. More than 1,800 charges were laid by West Region Provincial Police over the civic holiday weekend. The OPP focused on negative driving behaviors contributing to traffic collision deaths, injuries, and property damage. Police say more than 850 charges were for speeding, nearly 180 were seatbelt related, 14 involved distracted driving, and 45 were for impaired driving. In Perth County, there were 38 speeding charges and 7 impaired driving counts. That tied for the second highest among the 13 counties in the West region, behind Essex County, which had 8 impaired driving charges. Police say 14 people have died in speed-related collisions in the West region so far this year. Police have seized more than $3,000 in suspected drugs, including morphine and methamphetamine. On Saturday, officers from the Perth OPP Detachment Street Crimes and Major Crime Specialty Units executed a search warrant at a residence in Waterloo. This after a traffic stop in North Perth. Along with the suspected drugs, police seized a vehicle and numerous weapons. Charges against a Waterloo resident, which include possession for the purpose of trafficking and 2 counts of unauthorized possession of a weapon, will be addressed in court in Stratford in October. Truth, imagination, and creativity are at the forefront of upcoming discussions at the Meehan Forum. Stratford Festival announced Tanya Talaga, Jan Martel, and Peter Ungen will speak on August 21st, 22nd, and 29th, respectively, at the Tom Patterson Theatre. Along with limited-time performances, the forum features interviews with artists, authors, and cultural figures about a variety of topics as part of the Celebrated Speakers series. Officials say Talaga is a celebrated writer, journalist, and filmmaker known for helping to transform national conversations around Indigenous experiences through her work. Martel's an author most famous for his novel Life of Pi, and Ungen is best known for his work as music director of the Toronto Symphony Orchestra. Tickets can be found at the Stratford Festival website. Stratford residents will get to hear their favorite Eagles songs this fall while supporting the Stratford General Hospital Foundation. The Kinsmen Club of Stratford is hosting a benefit concert at the Rotary Complex October 17th, headlined by Hotel California and Eagles Tribute Band. Proceeds support the foundation's efforts to raise funds for equipment, facility upgrades, and special projects for the hospital. While there's still time left to book tickets on the foundation website, the event is 50% sold out. Be the first to know. Get daily and weekly news alerts directly to your inbox by signing up at mystratfordnow.com.
2: In sports, Major League Baseball, Ernie Clement cranked a 2-run homer in the 10th inning to lead the Blue Jays to a 5-4 win over the Houston Astros in the rubber match of their 3-game set yesterday. The Jays traveled to Chicago today to make up a game postponed June 21st because of weather. American League Pitcher of the Month, Dylan Cease, gets the start for Toronto.
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2: Cloudy today, good chance of showers, risk of thunderstorms. Fog patch is lifting this morning with a high 28, humidex at 36. Tonight, partly cloudy, chance of showers and risk of a thunderstorm. Fog patch is developing overnight, low 17. Friday, cloudy, good chance of showers and risk of a thunderstorm. Fog patch is lifting in the morning, high 27, humidex at 35. Cloudy conditions, chance of showers Friday evening, low 18. And Saturday, cloudy, good chance of showers, high 25.
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1071 CJCS FM. Good morning. I'm Jamie Caudill. There's Blue Rodeo. 610. It's Thursday, August 6th on the calendar. I'll keep the umbrella handy. Cloudy. Good chance of showers. Risk of thunderstorms today. Fog lifting this morning. High 28. Humidex at 36. Rain in the forecast next little bit. Right now in Stratford, 20 degrees with Joan Jett.

1071 CJCSFM, Gino Vannelli. 6:17, it's Thursday morning. That means donuts and coffee. Let's celebrate with the Zayers Donut Day giveaway contest for a Thursday. Where are we off to today? We're off to a spot on Mornington Street. 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Well, we've had some rain already early this morning. Cloudy, good chance of showers, the risk of thunderstorms. We've had some showers this morning in Stratford with a high 28, humidex at 36, and any fog should be lifting this morning. And it's going to be rainy for the next little bit. Right now in Stratford, currently it is 20.

0: degrees.
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News and information checks in for you at 6:30. Of course, we'll check in with the Bedley's Birthday Club. That's at 7:45. If someone in your world is celebrating, let us know. We'll shout out and draw for $20 in Bedley's box. They had a big show last night in Toronto at Rogers Stadium. This is Guns N' Roses on CJCS.

0: from the CJCS Newsroom. Here's what's happening.
1: Good morning, I'm Richard Coffin. More than 1,800 charges were laid by West Region Provincial Police over the civic holiday weekend. The OPP focused on negative driving behaviors contributing to traffic collision deaths, injuries, and property damage. Police say more than 850 charges were for speeding, nearly 180 were seatbelt related, 14 involved distracted driving, and 45 were for impaired driving. In Perth County, there were 38 speeding charges and 7 impaired driving counts. That tied for the second highest among the 13 counties in the West region, behind Essex County, which had 8 impaired driving charges. Police say 14 people have died in speed-related collisions in the West region so far this year. Police have seized more than $3,000 in suspected drugs, including morphine and methamphetamine. On Saturday, officers from the Perth OPP Detachment Street Crimes and Major Crime Specialty Units executed a search warrant at a residence in Waterloo. This after a traffic stop in North Perth. Along with the suspected drugs, police seized a vehicle and numerous weapons. Charges against a Waterloo resident, which include possession for the purpose of trafficking and 2 counts of unauthorized possession of a weapon, will be addressed in court in Stratford in October. Truth, imagination, and creativity are at the forefront of upcoming discussions at the Meehan Forum. Stratford Festival announced Tanya Talaga, Jan Martel, and Peter Ungen will speak on August 21st, 22nd, and 29th, respectively, at the Tom Patterson Theatre. Along with limited-time performances, the forum features interviews with artists, authors, and cultural figures about a variety of topics as part of the Celebrated Speakers series. Officials say Talaga is a celebrated writer, journalist, and filmmaker known for helping to transform national conversations around Indigenous experiences through her work. Martel's an author most famous for his novel Life of Pi, and Ungen is best known for his work as music director of the Toronto Symphony Orchestra. Tickets can be found at the Stratford Festival website. Stratford residents will get to hear their favorite Eagles songs this fall while supporting the Stratford General Hospital Foundation. The Kinsmen Club of Stratford is hosting a benefit concert at the Rotary Complex October 17th, headlined by Hotel California and Eagles Tribute Band. Proceeds support the foundation's efforts to raise funds for equipment, facility upgrades, and special projects for the hospital. While there's still time left to book tickets on the foundation website, the event is 50% sold out. Be the first to know. Get daily and weekly news alerts directly to your inbox by signing up at mystratfordnow.com.
2: In sports, Major League Baseball, Ernie Clement cranked a 2-run homer in the 10th inning to lead the Blue Jays to a 5-4 win over the Houston Astros in the rubber match of their 3-game set yesterday. The Jays traveled to Chicago today to make up a game postponed June 21st because of weather. American League Pitcher of the Month, Dylan Cease, gets the start for Toronto.
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2: Cloudy today, good chance of showers, risk of thunderstorms. Fog patch is lifting this morning with a high 28, humidex at 36. Tonight, partly cloudy, chance of showers and risk of a thunderstorm. Fog patch is developing overnight, low 17. Friday, cloudy, good chance of showers and risk of a thunderstorm. Fog patch is lifting in the morning, high 27, humidex at 35. Cloudy conditions, chance of showers Friday evening, low 18. And Saturday, cloudy, good chance of showers, high 25.
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0: 1071 CJCS FM, Elton John, Rocket Man, 640 on this Thursday, August 6th. Well, special get-together happening Saturday. Got the details on this with Stratford Police Service. They're going to be in St. Mary's this Saturday for Junior 9-11 Day. So that is set for this Saturday. That's 10 till 2. It's all happening in St. Mary's Independent Grocer. You can join in for a fun day. Meet a police officer, explore the police car and other EMS vehicles. And, of course, meet Dusty the facility dog. Dusty, very popular with the Stratford Police Service. And it's organized and run by a youth initiative program. That's a YIP. And that is happening on Saturday. It's Junior 9-11 Day with Stratford Police Service in St. Mary's at St. Mary's Independent Grocer Saturday from 10 till 2. That'll be a fun get-together. Again, we do have all the poster details on our Facebook page. Not so fun with the rain this morning. Yeah, if you're out walking the dog, you'll need the rain gear. Cloudy, good chance of showers. We've had some rain already this morning. Risk of thunderstorms. Any fog patches should be lifting with a high 28, humidex at 36. But right now, 20 degrees in Stratford.
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0: 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That's Madonna and Vogue. 6:51, Thursday, August 6th. Well, they will be striking a pose. Pleasure chatting with Brianna Langan with Stratford Perth Humane Society all about the calendar contest, and it has wrapped up, and so we'll look forward to the calendars when they're available, certainly during the holidays, during the during December for gift giving. But apparently, Rupert the Bunny will be featured on the cover, and there's also, I believe, a Stratford alumni pet that will be featured on in the calendar as well. So, and the great news is, with the calendar contest, again, with Stratford Perth Humane Society, Kitchener-Waterloo, raising over $32,000. That is absolutely amazing. So congratulations. We look forward to those calendars. But in the meantime, I guess, yes, the pets will be undergoing a very special photo shoot. So strike a pose. Look forward to that. Again, details on the calendar contest. It did wrap up for July. A huge success with Stratford Perth Humane Society. Details on our socials. Cloudy today. Details with the rain. Yes, we got some rain this morning in the Stratford and area. Risk of thunderstorms too. Any fog lifting this morning with a high 28, humidex at 36. Chance for showers and thunderstorms tonight, low 17. And Friday, cloudy, good chance of showers, risk of thunderstorms with a high 27. Right now, 20 degrees in Stratford.
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0: from the CJCS Newsroom. Here's what's happening.
1: Good morning, I'm Richard Coffin. More than 1,800 charges were laid by West Region Provincial Police over the civic holiday weekend. The OPP focused on negative driving behaviors contributing to traffic collision deaths, injuries, and property damage. Police say more than 850 charges were for speeding, nearly 180 were seatbelt related, 14 involved distracted driving, and 45 were for impaired driving. In Perth County, there were 38 speeding charges and 7 impaired driving counts. That tied for the second highest among the 13 counties in the West region, behind Essex County, which had 8 impaired driving charges. Police say 14 people have died in speed-related collisions in the West region so far this year. Police have seized more than $3,000 in suspected drugs, including morphine and methamphetamine. On Saturday, officers from the Perth OPP Detachment Street Crimes and Major Crime Specialty Units executed a search warrant at a residence in Waterloo. This after a traffic stop in North Perth. Along with the suspected drugs, police seized a vehicle and numerous weapons. Charges against a Waterloo resident, which include possession for the purpose of trafficking and 2 counts of unauthorized possession of a weapon, will be addressed in court in Stratford in October. Truth, imagination, and creativity are at the forefront of upcoming discussions at the Meehan Forum. Stratford Festival announced Tanya Talaga, Jan Martel, and Peter Ungen will speak on August 21st, 22nd, and 29th, respectively, at the Tom Patterson Theatre. Along with limited-time performances, the forum features interviews with artists, authors, and cultural figures about a variety of topics as part of the Celebrated Speakers series. Officials say Talaga is a celebrated writer, journalist, and filmmaker known for helping to transform national conversations around Indigenous experiences through her work. Martel is an author most famous for his novel Life of Pi, and Ungen is best known for his work as music director of the Toronto Symphony Orchestra. Tickets can be found at the Stratford Festival website. Stratford residents will get to hear their favorite Eagles songs this fall while supporting the Stratford General Hospital Foundation. The Kinsmen Club of Stratford is hosting a benefit concert at the Rotary Complex October 17th, headlined by Hotel California and Eagles Tribute Band. Proceeds support the foundation's efforts to raise funds for equipment, facility upgrades, and special projects for the hospital. While there's still time left to book tickets on the foundation website, the event is 50% sold out. Be the first to know. Get daily and weekly news alerts directly to your inbox by signing up at MyStratfordNow.com.
2: In sports, Major League Baseball, Ernie Clement cranked a 2-run homer in the 10th inning to lead the Blue Jays to a 5-4 win over the Houston Astros in the rubber match of their 3-game set yesterday. The Jays traveled to Chicago today to make up a game postponed June 21st because of weather. American League Pitcher of the Month, Dylan Cease, gets the start for Toronto.
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2: Cloudy today, good chance of showers, risk of thunderstorms. Fog patch is lifting this morning with a high 28, humidex at 36. Tonight, partly cloudy, chance of showers and risk of a thunderstorm. Fog patch is developing overnight, low 17. Friday, cloudy, good chance of showers and risk of a thunderstorm. Fog patch is lifting in the morning, high 27, humidex at 35. Cloudy conditions, chance of showers Friday evening, low 18. And Saturday, cloudy, good chance of showers, high 25.

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Good morning. I'm Jamie Caudill. 7:10. It's Thursday, August 6th on the calendar, and a rainy start to our day. Cloudy, good chance for showers and thunderstorms. We've seen that already this morning. Fog lifting, high 28, humidex of 36. Right now, 19 degrees in Stratford. This is Leonard Skinner.

1071 CJCS FM. There's Honeymoon Suite. Feel it again. Feel those raindrops again. 718 on this Thursday, August 6th. We've had some rain this morning in Stratford and area. That should continue today. Good chance of showers and risk of thunderstorms. Cloudy otherwise. With a high 28, humidex of 36. Going to warm up today. You're heading out, make sure you got the rain gear handy. Right now, 19 degrees in Stratford. No matter what the weather, even a few raindrops aren't going to stop us from delivering donuts and coffee. It's Thursday. Yeah, Thursday already after the...

0: past long weekend, but Thursday today, that means donuts and coffee with the Zayers Donut Day giveaway contest. And today we're off to a spot on Mornington Street. It's Stratford Automotion. 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Congratulations on that. 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

0: 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We've got news and information checking in for you at 7:30. Richard Coffin standing by. The Stampeders.
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0: Wolf, my 3 minutes is just about up.
1: Oh, I'm sorry. Cornelius, we can't handle it this weekend.
0: Oh, really?
1: Certainly nice to hear from you, man.
0: Wolf? Hello, Wolf? Wolf?
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3: Good morning, I'm Richard Coffin. More than 1,800 charges were laid by West Region Provincial Police over the civic holiday weekend. The OPP focused on negative driving behaviors contributing to traffic collision deaths, injuries, and property damage. Police say more than 850 charges were for speeding, nearly 180 were seatbelt related, 14 involved distracted driving, and 45 were for impaired driving. In Perth County, there were 38 speeding charges and 7 impaired driving counts. That tied for the second highest among the 13 counties in the West region, behind Essex County, which had 8 impaired driving charges. Police say 14 people have died in speed-related collisions in the West region so far this year. Police have seized more than $3,000 in suspected drugs, including morphine and methamphetamine. On Saturday, officers from the Perth OPP Detachment Street Crimes and Major Crime Specialty Units executed a search warrant at a residence in Waterloo. This after a traffic stop in North Perth. Along with the suspected drugs, police seized a vehicle and numerous weapons. Charges against a Waterloo resident, which include possession for the purpose of trafficking and 2 counts of unauthorized possession of a weapon, will be addressed in court in Stratford in October. Truth, imagination, and creativity are at the forefront of upcoming discussions at the Meehan Forum. Stratford Festival announced Tanya Talaga, Jan Martel, and Peter Ungen will speak on August 21st, 22nd, and 29th, respectively, at the Tom Patterson Theatre. Along with limited-time performances, the forum features interviews with artists, authors, and cultural figures about a variety of topics as part of the Celebrated Speakers series. Officials say Talaga is a celebrated writer, journalist, and filmmaker known for helping to transform national conversations around Indigenous experiences through her work. Martel is an author most famous for his novel Life of Pi, and Ungen is best known for his work as music director of the Toronto Symphony Orchestra. Tickets can be found at the Stratford Festival website. Stratford residents will get to hear their favorite Eagles songs this fall while supporting the Stratford General Hospital Foundation. The Kinsmen Club of Stratford is hosting a benefit concert at the Rotary Complex October 17th, headlined by Hotel California and Eagles Tribute Band. Proceeds support the foundation's efforts to raise funds for equipment, facility upgrades, and special projects for the hospital. While there's still time left to book tickets on the foundation website, the event is 50% sold out. Be the first to know. Get daily and weekly news alerts directly to your inbox by signing up at mystratfordnow.com.
4: In sports, Major League Baseball, Ernie Clement cranked a 2-run homer in the 10th inning to lead the Blue Jays to a 5-4 win over the Houston Astros in the rubber match of their 3-game set yesterday. The Jays traveled to Chicago today to make up a game postponed June 21st because of weather. American League Pitcher of the Month, Dylan Cease, gets the start for Toronto.
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4: Cloudy today, good chance of showers, risk of thunderstorms. Fog patch is lifting this morning with a high 28, humidex at 36. Tonight, partly cloudy, chance of showers and risk of a thunderstorm. Fog patch is developing overnight, low 17. Friday, cloudy, good chance of showers and risk of a thunderstorm. Fog patch is lifting in the morning, high 27, humidex at 35. Cloudy conditions, chance of showers Friday evening, low 18. And Saturday, cloudy, good chance of showers, high 25.
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0: 1071, CJCSFM, Stevie Wonder, Superstition, 737. It's Thursday, August 6th on the calendar. And a rainy start to our Thursday. Cloudy, good chance for showers and thunderstorm activity. Any fog lifting this morning with a high 28, humidex at 36. Right now in Stratford and area, 19 degrees. And a reminder of the recruitment fair, we caught up with Chris Smith. He's the GM with the Queen's Q Stratford Hotel and the Boar's Head. And they're getting set for their recruitment fair. You can be part of the team. Opportunities across their team, including front office, housekeeping, restaurant, and kitchen. And so they have a recruitment fair happening for this Monday. And it is drop-in, convenient hours from noon till 8 o'clock. And they say, take your cue, meet the team, and make your mark. And of course, bring your CV. And you could be getting interviews on the spot. There you go. And that's happening at the Copperlight Banquet Hall, of course, Copperlight, former Knox Church, Ontario Street in downtown Stratford. 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Again, recruitment fair is set for this Monday. It is drop-in. 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

Well, it's time for the Bentley's Birthday Club on CJCS. And celebrating birthdays today, we've got Peter Noonan celebrating a birthday today. Peter turning number 69 today. Peter, all the best, of course, from Jay, from family and friends, and, of course, from the Wildwood West Gang. And it looks like we've got Terry Robinson celebrating his 82nd birthday today. Is that right, Terry? All the best. Have an absolutely wonderful day and best wishes from family and friends. All right, so it's a flip of the coin in terms of the Bentley's birthday box, shall we say. And our winner, Peter Noonan. Congratulations, Peter. We've got a gift certificate for you for Bentley's. For you to enjoy, $20 gift certificate for Bentley's, the bar to be out in beautiful downtown Stratford. Congratulations on that. We do the shout-out weekday mornings. If you'd like to give us a shout at any time, do it through our website, mystratfordnow.com. 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Here's Brian Adams on CJCS.

0: 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Good morning. I'm Jamie Caudle. Brian Adams. Can't stop this thing we've started. 7:48 on this Thursday. It's August 6th on the calendar. Having some fun with this on our Facebook page. You're getting a great response. What food tastes better as leftovers? What comes to mind? Which food tastes better as leftovers? Well, Jones posted any food leftover at my house. There you go. Tom's posted anything Italian, and Ron going with pizza. Yeah. Lasagna, that's Leanne's choice, and Allison going with chili, and which Kat says, yeah, totally agree. There is something about chili. It does seem like it's better the next day. I don't know what it is, but which food do you prefer? Maybe prefer as leftover. Tastes better as leftovers. You can post that on our Facebook page now on this rainy Thursday. How about that? Cloudy. Good chance of showers and thunderstorms. We've had rain this morning in Stratford End area, and that should continue, well, for the next little bit, possibly into Friday and Saturday. But right now in Stratford, we're currently at 19.
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1071 CJCSFM, 8 seconds, kiss you when it's dangerous. 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We got Richard Coffin standing by. 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

0: from the CJCS Newsroom. Here's what's happening.
1: Good morning, I'm Richard Coffin. More than 1,800 charges were laid by West Region Provincial Police over the civic holiday weekend. The OPP focused on negative driving behaviors contributing to traffic collision deaths, injuries, and property damage. Police say more than 850 charges were for speeding, nearly 180 were seatbelt related, 14 involved distracted driving, and 45 were for impaired driving. In Perth County, there were 38 speeding charges and 7 impaired driving counts. That tied for the second highest among the 13 counties in the West region, behind Essex County, which had 8 impaired driving charges. Police say 14 people have died in speed-related collisions in the West region so far this year. Police have seized more than $3,000 in suspected drugs, including morphine and methamphetamine. On Saturday, officers from the Perth OPP Detachment Street Crimes and Major Crime Specialty Units executed a search warrant at a residence in Waterloo, this after a traffic stop in North Perth. Along with the suspected drugs, police seized a vehicle and numerous weapons. Charges against a Waterloo resident, which include possession for the purpose of trafficking and 2 counts of unauthorized possession of a weapon, will be addressed in court in Stratford in October. Truth, imagination, and creativity are at the forefront of upcoming discussions at the Meehan Forum. Stratford Festival announced Tanya Talaga, Jan Martel, and Peter Ungen will speak on August 21st, 22nd, and 29th, respectively, at the Tom Patterson Theatre. Along with limited-time performances, the forum features interviews with artists, authors, and cultural figures about a variety of topics as part of the Celebrated Speakers series. Officials say Talaga is a celebrated writer, journalist, and filmmaker known for helping to transform national conversations around Indigenous experiences through her work. Martel is an author most famous for his novel Life of Pi, and Ungen is best known for his work as music director of the Toronto Symphony Orchestra. Tickets can be found at the Stratford Festival website. Stratford residents will get to hear their favorite Eagles songs this fall while supporting the Stratford General Hospital Foundation. The Kinsmen Club of Stratford is hosting a benefit concert at the Rotary Complex October 17th, headlined by Hotel California and Eagles Tribute Band. Proceeds support the foundation's efforts to raise funds for equipment, facility upgrades, and special projects for the hospital. While there's still time left to book tickets on the foundation website, the event is 50% sold out. Be the first to know. Get daily and weekly news alerts directly to your inbox by signing up at mystratfordnow.com.
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3: In sports, Major League Baseball, Ernie Clement cranked a 2-run homer in the 10th inning to lead the Blue Jays to a 5-4 win over the Houston Astros in the rubber match of their 3-game set yesterday. The Jays traveled to Chicago today to make up a game postponed June 21st because of weather. American League Pitcher of the Month, Dylan Cease, gets the start for Toronto.
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3: Cloudy today, good chance of showers, risk of thunderstorms. Fog patch is lifting this morning with a high 28, humidex at 36. Tonight, partly cloudy, chance of showers and risk of a thunderstorm. Fog patch is developing overnight, low 17. Friday, cloudy, good chance of showers and risk of a thunderstorm. Fog patch is lifting in the morning, high 27, humidex at 35. Cloudy conditions, chance of showers Friday evening, low 18. And Saturday, cloudy, good chance of showers, high 25.
0: Sun's up, you're up. Now if we could just wake up your host. 107.1 CJ.

0: what a treat this one is. This is Anthony Cimolino's final directing, there's some phrase there that I could use. Final show that he's directing while he's artistic director.
1: There you go. Yeah, and double directing. There you go.
0: And he also co-adapted it from the Italian with Donato Santoramo, who has translated and adapted a few other Italian plays for the festival. This is by Eduardo De Filippo, who was like one of the big Italian writers writing in the mid-20th century. And we've seen three of his plays before. Anthony's now one of very few directors in the whole world who have directed four De Filippo plays. Okay. And he's done them all here in Stratford. And this one, I have to tell you, has got to be my favorite. It's also my favorite show of the season. Okay. I know they're all my children. But I was just absolutely taken away by this play. And it is about a couple. They've got grown children and friends around them in the building they live in Naples. And the husband has become jealous, and the woman is feeling taken for granted. And it's so human. It's so real. It's something we all go through in our lives. And it is just magnificent. So I tell you, please go. It is really a wonderful experience in the theater. It's got two intermissions. It flies by, and you come away just feeling like you have seen a slice of human nature that you also have been a part of in your own life. And there's also lots of fun going on. The upstairs lobby, the Chalmers Lounge, it's at the Avon Theater, has been transformed into an Italian cafe, and you can buy Italian drinks and ragu at the intermissions. Spoiler alert, but when you walk into the theater, you'll smell the ragu cooking. They're actually doing the cooking for the Sunday meal on stage. While the audience is coming in.
1: Oh, wow.
0: It's just a really heartwarming play. I highly recommend it.
1: Well, thank you for that preview of this show. It's Saturday, Sunday, Monday, and I do understand that previews are happening, and it opens August 22nd, as you mentioned, at the Avon Theater. And you had me at ragu with intermission. My gosh.
0: Yeah, what fun. It's it's just a really beautiful experience. So please go. And then to the back of the Avon Theater, we have the King James Bible play. And this is one of the hits of the season before it's even started, it even started previews.
1: Yeah.
0: The show was 85% sold out. People are really wanting to see this. It's a brand new play by Charlotte Coleman Corbet. And I may have her last names reversed. I do that every time. She is a wonderful Canadian playwright who grew up in the theater with both her parents working in various aspects. And it is a play about the translation of the King James Bible, but it's also a play about parents and children and about the child of an actor. It's wonderful. It's beautifully done. It's very funny, and it's very moving. Highly recommend it, but I gotta say, good luck finding a ticket. It is almost entirely sold out, but it's well worth seeing, and it's well worth hunting for those tickets that are available.
1: Yeah, and that's at the Studio Theater. This has been, as you mentioned, a huge hit even before it really takes the stage. Again, preview performances happening, but it opens August 21st, as you mentioned, at the Studio Theater. And correct me if I'm wrong, Anne, this is the lone show for the Studio Theater this year.
0: It is this year. Again, part of that pandemic recovery as we move further and further away from 2020 and 2021, we are getting all of these facilities up and running, and soon, hopefully, they'll all be at full capacity again.
1: Oh, for sure. So that's the King James Bible play. That's at the Studio Theater. And we have these three shows that are coming up, all in different locations. And we also have the Down of the World coming up, too.
0: Yes, over at the Tom Patterson Theater. This is another new play. Of course, Anthony Cimolino in his time as artistic director has brought, I think it's like 30.

0: 5 new Canadian plays into being by commissioning them and programming them as well. So there's two new Canadian plays, King James Bible play, Tao of the World, and then this new translation of Saturday, Sunday, Monday. So a really remarkable achievement there. Tao of the World is by Giovanni Sy, and it is Giovanni C., sorry, and it is a mashup of The Way of the World, Congreve's restoration comedy, The Way of the World, and sort of the sitcom Crazy or movie Crazy Rich Asians.
1: Right.
0: It's very funny. It's very sexy. It's very colorful. There's lots of music. It's a really fun time in the theater. Another high recommendation there.
1: There you go. Three more big shows coming up with Stratford Festival. Again, for ticket availability, you can go to stratfordfestival.ca. Still shows to come at the Avon Theatre, the Studio Theatre, and at Tom Patterson Theatre. And new shows, too, or new shows to us, which is pretty exciting.
0: That's right. And of course, we're still on in all the other theatres. We've got all the two wonderful musicals, and you know, we just closed Waiting for Godot, and I think a truly remarkable production.
1: Mm-hmm.
0: And so I want to say, if you haven't gone to see Death of a Salesman yet, what an incredible central performance by Tom McCamus, who was also in Waiting for Godot. Don't miss it.
1: Yep.
0: Everyone is spectacular in that show. But Tom has really outdone himself this year, and I highly recommend that you see it, and I hope that you saw Waiting for Godot.
1: Yeah, what a stellar season for Tom McCamus. Fantastic with Waiting for Godot. And as you mentioned, I've chatted with so many folks that have seen Death of a Salesman, and they just absolutely love it. It's so gripping, it's so moving, and they're so blown away, if you will.
0: Yeah, truly, truly. Yeah. I mean, it's a sad, sad story, but that we also go to theater for catharsis and for, you know, to see all that range of human emotion, and that is it's a really wonderful production.
1: Yeah, and it's that range with Stratford Festival. And before we let you go, we've had some great shows. Folks still talking about the Ron Sexsmith show, singing the tunes of Gordon Lightfoot. We got Steve Page in concert August 10th.
0: Yes. Oh, isn't it wonderful when Stephen Page comes back? And, of course, it was Anthony who brought Stephen here in the first place to write the music for one of the early shows Anthony directed, As You Like It. And he came and wrote the music for that with Bare Naked Ladies. And then he wrote the music for many shows for Anthony after that. So it's great to have him here for Anthony's final season. And always a wonderful concert with Stephen Page.
1: You bet. It's Stratford Festival.ca is the website for all of the ticket information. And again, looking back, the amateurs, how much fun was that evening?
0: Oh my goodness, wasn't it spectacular? I want to see more of those shows.
1: Yeah, oh my gosh. We look forward to so much more again with Stratford Festival. Anne, thank you so much.
0: Great to talk to you, Jamie.
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0: from the CJCS Newsroom. 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
1: Good morning, I'm Richard Coffin. More than 1,800 charges were laid by West Region Provincial Police over the civic holiday weekend. The OPP focused on negative driving behaviors contributing to traffic collision deaths, injuries, and property damage. Police say more than 850 charges were for speeding, nearly 180 were seatbelt related, 14 involved distracted driving, and 45 were for impaired driving. In Perth County, there were 38 speeding charges and 7 impaired driving counts. That tied for the second highest among the 13 counties in the West region, behind Essex County, which had 8 impaired driving charges. Police say 14 people have died in speed-related collisions in the West region so far this year. Police have seized more than $3,000 in suspected drugs, including morphine and methamphetamine. On Saturday, officers from the Perth OPP Detachment Street Crimes and Major Crime Specialty Units executed a search warrant at a residence in Waterloo, this after a traffic stop in North Perth. Along with the suspected drugs, police seized a vehicle and numerous weapons. Charges against a Waterloo resident, which include possession for the purpose of trafficking and 2 counts of unauthorized possession of a weapon, will be addressed in court in Stratford in October. Truth, imagination, and creativity are at the forefront of upcoming discussions at the Meehan Forum. Stratford Festival announced Tanya Talaga, Jan Martel, and Peter Ungen will speak on August 21st, 22nd, and 29th, respectively, at the Tom Patterson Theatre. Along with limited-time performances, the forum features interviews with artists, authors, and cultural figures about a variety of topics as part of the Celebrated Speakers series. Officials say Talaga is a celebrated writer, journalist, and filmmaker known for helping to transform national conversations around Indigenous experiences through her work. Martel's an author most famous for his novel Life of Pi, and Ungen is best known for his work as music director of the Toronto Symphony Orchestra. Tickets can be found at the Stratford Festival website. Stratford residents will get to hear their favorite Eagles songs this fall while supporting the Stratford General Hospital Foundation. The Kinsmen Club of Stratford is hosting a benefit concert at the Rotary Complex October 17th, headlined by Hotel California and Eagles Tribute Band. Proceeds support the foundation's efforts to raise funds for equipment, facility upgrades, and special projects for the hospital. While there's still time left to book tickets on the foundation website, the event is 50% sold out. Be the first to know. Get daily and weekly news alerts directly to your inbox by signing up at mystratfordnow.com.
2: In sports, Major League Baseball, Ernie Clement cranked a 2-run homer in the 10th inning to lead the Blue Jays to a 5-4 win over the Houston Astros in the rubber match of their 3-game set yesterday. The Jays traveled to Chicago today to make up a game postponed June 21st because of weather. American League Pitcher of the Month, Dylan Cease, gets the start for Toronto.
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2: Cloudy today, good chance of showers, risk of thunderstorms. Fog patch is lifting this morning with a high 28, humidex at 36. Tonight, partly cloudy, chance of showers and risk of a thunderstorm. Fog patch is developing overnight, low 17. Friday, cloudy, good chance of showers and risk of a thunderstorm. Fog patch is lifting in the morning, high 27, humidex at 35. Cloudy conditions, chance of showers Friday evening, low 18. And Saturday, cloudy, good chance of showers, high 25.
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0: 1071 CJCSFM. Good morning. I'm Jamie Caudill. Great to check in with Emily Chandler with Upper Thames River Conservation Authority. Another big weekend coming up at Wildwood. Good morning, Emily.
1: Good morning, Jamie.
0: Well, we have a big weekend coming up. I'm going to cross my fingers and toes that any rain's going to hold off, okay?
1: Either way, it'll be a great weekend, right?
0: For sure. And it's kicking off today with some great get-togethers, both this afternoon and tonight.
1: Yeah, we have a kids' craft happening today in the Visitor Center at 2 p.m. And then we also have our super popular Owl Prowl at 7:30 p.m. tonight. That's where our community educators will lead people through the forest. They will dissect an owl pellet, which is an experience onto itself, and then they will do some owl calls to see if they might be able to draw an owl out for the crowd to see.
0: Oh, my gosh. It's the owl prowl. Let's hear your best owl cry there.
1: Oh, my gosh. sorry, I'm not prepared for that.
0: So that is happening tonight, and that's absolutely free to register. Gate fees apply, but it's free to register.
1: Yeah, absolutely. And it's just a magical night to be out in the forest. And like you say, hopefully the staff are able to call out an owl. It won't be reliant on me, so chances are high. And just another chance to learn more about what's happening at Wildwood.
0: Yeah, and there is something absolutely fascinating about owls.
1: I agree, Jamie. I have been told that they aren't that intelligent, but I choose to not believe that because I look at them and I just think they look wise beyond their years.
0: Yeah, amazing creatures, though. Absolutely amazing creatures. So Owl Prowl, that is set to go tonight. And, of course, the Friday get-together social paddle at 6 o'clock.
1: Yep, great chance to get out on the water, meet some new people, try paddling maybe for the first time. And, yeah, this is happening regularly through the summer, and it's just a great chance to meet some people and try a new skill.
0: Yeah, and that's with the Thames River Paddling Club, so details there. And a big day set for Saturday, Emily.
1: Yeah, so we have, starting at 8 a.m., we have the annual yard sale, so lots of treasures available. We have PB's food truck on site. They're from Ingersoll. Their menu looks delicious, and that is 12 to 3 p.m. And then, of course, we had to have the Wildwood Boys live band playing at Wildwood. That's from 2 to 5 p.m. And on top of that, we have Kids Bingo at 2 p.m. in the Visitor Center.
0: So there you go, an awesome full day on Saturday with the yard sale. Always fun to have food trucks on hand, this time PB's food truck. And live performances, the Wildwood Boys. That's a great name for a band, the Wildwood Boys.
1: It just seems like the perfect fit. We had to get them in.
0: And whereabouts are they playing? Are they playing down by the beach?
1: Yes, I believe so. Yeah.
0: All right. And then Kids Bingo on Saturday, too. So it's another full weekend. As we mentioned, we're going to cross our fingers and toes. Any of that rain activity is going to hold off, or at least to taper off through the better part of the weekend. And looking ahead, we've got more great events coming up with Wildwood Conservation Area. A shout out for an adult paint night that's coming up.
1: Yes, that's right. So that one we are asking people to register for. There are limited spots. But, yeah, they will be guided through painting instructions. That's on the Thursday at 7 p.m. But, yeah, they will be guided through painting a beautiful moon painting. So maybe that's someone... That's an event that you want to hop out and test your skills, Jamie.
0: There you go, because these paint nights have been very popular. You've had paint nights for tweens, and we have an adult paint night that's for ages 18 plus, and it's a guided paint night, if you will. You're not just left on your own. This is like a step-by-step tutorial.
1: Absolutely. So there's probably a good chance of partial success, at least, just thinking of my own skills.
0: Oh, my gosh.
1: Nice is that it is a moon painting, but it's set down in the beach shelter. So you get to learn how to paint the moon while maybe sitting under a moon.
0: Oh, very good. Adult paint night. Again, it's, register at the registration office. 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And again, details with Wildwood Conservation Area and Upper Thames River Conservation Authority. Emily, before we let you go, any other events coming up in the spotlight?
1: Yeah, one I would like to mention is on Friday, August 14th at 7 p.m., we have Patsy Day joining us. She will be leading us through a 13 Grandmother Moons session, storytelling, talking about the different phases of the moon that we experience through the year, and also making a medicinal pouch that is based on those learnings. So I think that will be, again, a really unique and interesting event.
0: Great events, great get-togethers happening at Wildwood Conservation Area. 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We'll share the details on our socials and mystratfordnow.com. Emily Chandler with Upper Thames River Conservation Authority. Emily, have an absolutely great weekend. We still can't press you for an owl impression, can we?
1: Still don't have one.
0: Okay.
1: I'm sorry.
0: Have a great weekend, Emily.
1: Thank you. Same to you.
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0: 1071, the CJCSFM. Good morning. I'm Jamie Caudill. Good chance of showers in the forecast. We've had some rain this morning. Again, cloudy. Good chance of showers. Risk of thunderstorms. Any fog patches lifting this morning with a high 28, humidex at 36. The winning continues with Roof Ninjas. 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It's Declutter Your Gutter Contest. Now, July's winners were Bill Sinclair and Melissa Vandenhoven, each winning a free professional eavesdrop cleaning and a full roof inspection, including a roof report with pictures. And we'll have two more winners at the end of August. So if you're saying to yourself, how do I get in on this? This sounds great. 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That's the only spot to enter, mystratfordnow.com. 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We'll have two more winners at the end of August. And good luck.
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0: from the CJCS Newsroom. 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
1: Good morning, I'm Richard Coffin. More than 1,800 charges were laid by West Region Provincial Police over the civic holiday weekend. The OPP focused on negative driving behaviors contributing to traffic collision deaths, injuries, and property damage. Police say more than 850 charges were for speeding, nearly 180 were seatbelt related, 14 involved distracted driving, and 45 were for impaired driving. In Perth County, there were 38 speeding charges and 7 impaired driving counts. That tied for the second highest among the 13 counties in the West region, behind Essex County, which had 8 impaired driving charges. Police say 14 people have died in speed-related collisions in the West region so far this year. Police have seized more than $3,000 in suspected drugs, including morphine and methamphetamine. On Saturday, officers from the Perth OPP Detachment Street Crimes and Major Crime Specialty Units executed a search warrant at a residence in Waterloo. This after a traffic stop in North Perth. Along with the suspected drugs, police seized a vehicle and numerous weapons. Charges against a Waterloo resident, which include possession for the purpose of trafficking and 2 counts of unauthorized possession of a weapon, will be addressed in court in Stratford in October. Truth, imagination, and creativity are at the forefront of upcoming discussions at the Meehan Forum. Stratford Festival announced Tanya Talaga, Jan Martel, and Peter Ungen will speak on August 21st, 22nd, and 29th, respectively, at the Tom Patterson Theatre. Along with limited-time performances, the forum features interviews with artists, authors, and cultural figures about a variety of topics as part of the Celebrated Speakers series. Officials say Talaga is a celebrated writer, journalist, and filmmaker known for helping to transform national conversations around Indigenous experiences through her work. Martel's an author most famous for his novel Life of Pi, and Ungen is best known for his work as music director of the Toronto Symphony Orchestra. Tickets can be found at the Stratford Festival website. Stratford residents will get to hear their favorite Eagles songs this fall while supporting the Stratford General Hospital Foundation. The Kinsmen Club of Stratford is hosting a benefit concert at the Rotary Complex October 17th, headlined by Hotel California and Eagles Tribute Band. Proceeds support the foundation's efforts to raise funds for equipment, facility upgrades, and special projects for the hospital. While there's still time left to book tickets on the foundation website, the event is 50% sold out. Be the first to know. Get daily and weekly news alerts directly to your inbox by signing up at mystratfordnow.com.
2: In sports, Major League Baseball, Ernie Clement cranked a 2-run homer in the 10th inning to lead the Blue Jays to a 5-4 win over the Houston Astros in the rubber match of their 3-game set yesterday. The Jays traveled to Chicago today to make up a game postponed June 21st because of weather. American League Pitcher of the Month, Dylan Cease, gets the start for Toronto.
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2: Cloudy today, good chance of showers, risk of thunderstorms. Fog patch is lifting this morning with a high 28, humidex at 36. Tonight, partly cloudy, chance of showers and risk of a thunderstorm. Fog patch is developing overnight, low 17. Friday, cloudy, good chance of showers and risk of a thunderstorm. Fog patch is lifting in the morning, high 27, humidex at 35. Cloudy conditions, chance of showers Friday evening, low 18. And Saturday, cloudy, good chance of showers, high 25. 107.1 CJCSFM. Good morning. I'm Jamie Cottle. So much fun to have John Miller here, formerly with Stratford Summer Music, and John's such a big part of our community. And Craig Thompson is on the phone lines with Ballinran Entertainment. And the reason we're all getting together, of course, we love each other's company, but we're talking about Lloyd Robertson. It's so sad to hear the passing of Lloyd Robertson at the age of 92. But John and Craig both have memories, and we're going to talk about Lloyd in a different sort of perspective, if you will. John's so wonderful to have you here, and of course, Craig, so wonderful to have you here on the phone lines. John, let's start with you in terms of Lloyd Robertson, your memories of Lloyd, or that other aspect of Lloyd in terms of his real support of the arts.
3: Well, I think I really knew Lloyd off the TV camera. So I met him, I think, back around 1978 or 79, when I was the vice principal at Central High School.
2: Okay.
3: And it was coming up for the centennial. Craig can speak about this as well because he was part of it. But we put together a team for a big concert. And we said, who are the prominent Canadians in music and the arts in general that are graduates of the school? And the first name that came up was Lloyd Robertson. So I don't remember exactly how the connection was made, but anyway, it brought Lloyd and me together. And it strikes me, Jimmy, that from that point on, and we had a lot of time together over the years after that, I never heard the word no. come from Lloyd's mouth whenever anything related to Stratford was a request of him. Mm-hmm. And he said yes, and he would come back for that moment at that point in the history when we were trying to do something for the school, because he was a graduate of the school. And then, of course, beyond that, in my dealings with him, they really based around Stratford Summer Music. Mm-hmm. But I know that Craig, too, was a part of what we were trying to put together back in the late 70s. And I think he also, at that point, interfaced with Lloyd.
2: Okay, Craig, is that true? You were there at that time?
4: Well, yeah, and even back then, I was interested in the media and broadcasting, and I was making my first documentary, and I was involved in the discussions from the students' perspective on the anniversary, and I said, John, I'd like to get Lloyd Robertson to narrate this documentary. And by that time, John had already been introduced to him, and he called Lloyd up, and Lloyd enthusiastically said yes. And so I traipsed down to Agent Court, you know, the CTV studios in Agent Court, with a big reel-to-reel deck that the AV Club had, and I plopped it on his desk in Toronto, and we recorded the interview. But the funny thing was, you know, back then the tapes were 30 minutes long, and the interview was longer than that. And I was so nervous and intimidated that when I put the second reel on, I threaded it wrong. And of course, when I came back to Stratford, there was nothing on it.
2: Oh my gosh!
4: I was so embarrassed that I told John, and John had me print up the script. Type up the script, because there was no printers back then, and yeah. Sent it off to Lloyd, and Lloyd did it on his own and re-recorded it and sent it back on a reel-to-reel tape, and all was fine. But the funny thing is, when I was talking to Lloyd a few years ago for my podcast, I told him this story, and he said, that's a funny story, because when the festival opened, he got a scoop to interview Sir Alec Guinness. And he came back to the radio station, CJCS, and there was nothing on his tape.
2: Yeah.
4: So he said...
2: It happens to the best of us.
4: It happens to the best of us. So it was a kind of a funny story. But the funny thing about that is that I went into the... I was working at CJCS as a student at the time, and I went into the media, and our careers kept intersecting,
2: yeah.
4: You know? And... I worked for CTV National News for a few years, and then had the encounter with Lloyd back in Stratford when he came back for something, and then, of course, I helped you guys with your 100th anniversary filming his interview with you.
2: Yeah, exactly. And, John, it's again, it focuses on Lloyd Robertson. He just didn't forget his Stratford roots. It seems to always get back to that.
3: It's amazing. Yeah. Absolutely amazing. He loved the festival, and he was here very often for the festival. He loved the Community Foundation, and I think at one point, I don't know whether he became an honorary member of the board, but I believe he and Nancy established a fund to see certain community development happen through the festival. But again, with me, back around 2000, when I was thinking about starting and working to start Stratford Summer Music, I thought, who would be a great individual to symbolically be our honorary president? And Lloyd was the name that kept popping up. So I asked him, and he said, oh, yeah, I'd be so happy to do it. And it wasn't just that he lent his name to the festival, which was very significant, because it was his reputation, his fame, and the qualities that he represented, mm-hmm. which came through our being able to say that Lloyd is part of this. And that opened all sorts of doors beyond Stratford for me when I wanted that to happen. But he also said, anytime I can be there and I can take part in a program, anything you want of me, just say yes, wow. Let me know. And time and again, he came.
2: Yeah,
3: you know.
2: Yeah.
3: And it's funny, I was thinking about him the other day before I knew that this was happening. I was having lunch at Casa 1881, the new form of the Windsor Hotel. And there's a big picture of the Queen in the lobby when you go in. And it was I who gave it to the hotel because I thought, what am I going to do with it? But I bought it after a particular program we did saluting the Queen on the, I think it was the 60th year of her being on the throne. And I was able to get that portrait that Canada had commissioned. So I was able to get a slide of it and make a copy. But again, Lloyd came back and was the center of the entire program that we built around it. And with such ease and knowledge and familiarity and just that sense of rapport and conversation and leadership, mm-hmm. all the people that were involved who were nervous, oh, I'm going to be speaking in front of people, and I don't usually do that. I paint. I don't speak. Lloyd put everyone at ease. And it was a great program that we did, you know? But at the core of it, as was the case with so many activities when he came back, Lloyd Robertson was there
5: yep.
3: because it related to Stratford, and he never lost, I don't know, call it the Stratford gene. It was always part
5: yeah.
3: of his being.
5: And it's interesting now with Lloyd Robertson, you're starting to hear son of Stratford or Stratford's son, if you will.
3: Yes.
5: It's starting to come up a bit. Craig, I know you would certainly echo what John's saying there, for sure.
4: Well, absolutely. The other thing that really struck me is, you know, when you're pursuing your career, you sort of think you're invisible and nobody really notices what you're doing. You're plodding away. And when I sat down to do that podcast with him, at the end of the interview, he said he turned the tables on me and started asking me questions. Mm-hmm. And he knew almost as much about my career milestones as I did. And I said, what? You know all this stuff? He said, yes, I've been following your career, Craig, and you've done a great thing, and I've always been very proud of you. And I said, what? I couldn't believe it. He had said that, because I thought I was insignificant in a way. I was just doing what I was doing with not a lot of people noticing.
5: But yeah.
4: That was a moment for me that really taught me a lot about mentorship and just the kindness and generosity of the man. He just was a unique, upstanding individual. And for me, that was kind of a full circle moment, because, of course, I encountered him when I was about 17 years old.
5: Yeah. And, John, that's what we're hearing. It's Lloyd, not only great to work with, almost couldn't say no, was such a part of everything, but was an inspiration to so many people.
3: You know, I there's one moment, one moment. I remember. I happened to be driving here in town. I even remember the location where we were driving on Queen Street. But I was with Lloyd. I was driving. He was in the car. His phone rang. And it was a colleague who was calling because the decision had been announced that Lisa Laflamme was going to be Lloyd's replacement. And this was a colleague who obviously had been a candidate for it and who thought that he should have got the role. And he called Lloyd, and Lloyd took the call in the car, and I could hear what was going on in the conversation. The man was distraught. He was disappointed because he hadn't got the position. He was distressed. He was sort of angry and so on. And I think he was turning to Lloyd as a mentor, as Craig says, to say, what should I do? Do I fight? Do I accept this? Do I give in? What do I do? And I always remember the way Lloyd very calmly counseled him and brought him down and helped this individual to say, look, it isn't going to be yours, but there are other opportunities. Mm-hmm. It was just Lloyd operating on a

0: on, but it's always stayed with me, just how to handle a crisis situation.
1: Oh, thank you so much for that, John. Craig, final thoughts or memories of Lloyd Robinson. Lots of great memories concerning Lloyd Robinson.
2: Well, John and I were talking about this yesterday. You know, we're talking about him being one of Stratford's beloved sons and all these stories coming out of the woodwork. There has to be some way of the community permanent recognition. I'm not talking about the star that's on the sidewalk or anything like that. I just think that, you know, his name, his reputation stands for a lot. And just as we have recognized the contribution of Tom Patterson in the founding of the Stratford Festival, Lloyd has been an ambassador for Stratford for most of the last 60, 70 years. And we don't have any specific ideas, but I think John and I both agree there has to be some sort of permanent legacy piece to recognize the contribution that Lloyd has made to our community, not just as a guy from Stratford, but someone who never lost sight of his roots and stood up for Stratford. And that's sort of my only passing thought. I have a lot of other stories and memories, but they're all really good stories and just a terrific path to look back on at all these points of intersection I've had in my life with him since I was 17.
1: Well, there you go. The wheels are turning. Of course, we do have the star for Lloyd Robertson. We also have the Lloyd Robertson Garden that's in front of City Hall. But, John.
0: You know, in the last 48 hours, I've been watching a lot of TV, and I've been switching back and forth, and also on radio, switching back and forth among stations. And they're all talking about Lloyd Robertson. But every single one of those conversations or chats, every single one of them uses the word Stratford. Stratford appears somewhere. So as Craig says, Lloyd Robertson and Stratford, they're together for Canadians everywhere. Mm-hmm. So how do we recognize that and give the man the long-lasting reputation and acclaim that he deserves?
1: No, he's Stratford's son for sure, Lloyd Robertson. John Miller and Craig Thompson, thank you so much for these memories. Thanks for sharing these stories. And again, that side of Lloyd Robertson, his real support of the arts, helping out with things like Stratford Summer Music. It's just incredible. Craig Thompson, John Miller, thank you so much. We really appreciate you sharing your memories.
2: Thanks, Jamie.
0: Thank you.
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11: Cloudy today, good chance of showers, risk of thunderstorms. Fog patch is lifting this morning with a high 28, humidex at 36. Tonight, partly cloudy, chance of showers and risk of a thunderstorm. Fog patch is developing overnight, low 17. Friday, cloudy, good chance of showers and risk of a thunderstorm. Fog patch is lifting in the morning, high 27, humidex at 35. Cloudy conditions, chance of showers Friday evening.

0: Cars, just what I needed. 107.1 CJCSFM. Good morning. I'm Jamie Caudill. It's Thursday. 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
6: Cloudy today, good chance of showers, risk of thunderstorms. Fog patch is lifting this morning with a high 28, humidex at 36. Tonight, partly cloudy, chance of showers and risk of a thunderstorm. Fog patch is developing overnight, low 17. Friday, cloudy, good chance of showers and risk of a thunderstorm. Fog patch is lifting in the morning, high 27, humidex at 35. Cloudy conditions, chance of showers Friday evening, low 18. And Saturday, cloudy, good chance of showers, high 25.
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5: Cloudy skies today. Chance of showers and risk of a thunderstorm. High of 28 with a humidex of 36. Tonight, partly cloudy. Still a chance of showers and risk of a thunderstorm. Low of 17. Friday morning, cloudy. Chance of showers. Risk of a thunderstorm. High of 27 with a humidex of 35. Followed by cloudy skies. Chance of showers. Low of 18.
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6: Cloudy skies today, chance of showers and risk of a thunderstorm, high of 28 with a humidex of 36. Tonight, partly cloudy, still a chance of showers and risk of a thunderstorm, low of 17. Friday morning, cloudy, chance of showers, risk of a thunderstorm, high of 27 with a humidex of 35, followed by cloudy skies, chance of showers, low of 18.
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7: Cloudy skies today. Chance of showers and risk of a thunderstorm. High of 28 with a humidex of 36. Tonight, partly cloudy. Still a chance of showers and risk of a thunderstorm. Low of 17. Friday morning, cloudy. Chance of showers, risk of a thunderstorm. High of 27 with a humidex of 35. Followed by cloudy skies. Chance of showers. Low of 18.
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5: Cloudy skies today, chance of showers and risk of a thunderstorm, high of 28 with a humidex of 36. Tonight, partly cloudy, still a chance of showers and risk of a thunderstorm, low of 17. Friday morning, cloudy, chance of showers, risk of a thunderstorm, high of 27 with a humidex of 35, followed by cloudy skies, chance of showers, low of 18.
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0: from the CJCS newsroom. 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
1: Good afternoon. I'm Hussam El-Hussein. Broadcasting legend Lloyd Robertson is memorable for many things. His generosity and support for the arts is chief among them. Former Stratford Summer Music artistic director and founder John Miller says he first met Robertson back in the late 70s.
2: We put together a team for a big concert and we said, who are the prominent Canadians in music and the arts in general that are graduates of the school? And the first name that came up was Lloyd Robertson.
1: Miller says in his long friendship with Robertson, he never heard him say no when anything related to Stratford was requested of him. Miller adds that Robertson loved the Stratford Festival and, along with his wife Nancy, helped establish a community development fund for the festival. Ballinran Entertainment president Craig Thompson says Lloyd narrated his first documentary. When Robertson joined Thompson's podcast for an interview a few years ago, Robertson told Thompson he was always proud of him.
3: I couldn't believe that he had said that, because I thought I was insignificant in a way. I was just doing what I was doing with not a lot of people noticing. That was a moment for me that really taught me a lot about mentorship.
1: Both Thompson and Miller believe there should be a legacy piece commemorating Robertson's contributions to the festival city. More shelves will be filled at Stratford House of Blessing as they have received a sizable donation from a recent food drive. Perlator held the fundraiser at Food Basics on July 25th, donating a total of 2,777 pounds of food along with $1,407. Donations will help support those facing food insecurity. Resource coordinator Aaron Balzer says it's a huge help, especially at this time of year.
4: People are away on vacation. People are busy at home with their kids off of school. There's many reasons for it. And so it tends to be just a bit of a slower time for donations. So to have something like this come in the middle of the summer, huge help to just keep our shelves filled and make sure that our clients are getting what they need, because the need doesn't slow down.
1: He says donated food includes non-perishables like canned items and cereals. He adds they are very appreciative of the support. Hundreds of charges were laid out throughout Western Region roads patrolled by provincial police over the civic holiday weekend. Police focused on negative driving behaviors contributing to traffic collision deaths, injuries, and property damage. OPP laid 1,815 charges. In Perth County, there were 38 speeding charges. There were also seven impaired driving charges in the county, tied for the second highest among the 13 counties in the West Region, behind Essex County, which had 8 impaired driving charges. Police say 14 people have died in speed-related collisions in West Region so far this year. Be the first to know. Sign up to get news alerts to your inbox at mystratfordnow.com.
5: In sports, Major League Baseball, the Toronto Blue Jays are in action this afternoon against the Cubs in Chicago. It's a makeup game for one on June 21st that was postponed because of rain. In football, in the CFL, Calgary visits Toronto this evening. NFL, the NFL preseason kicks off tonight with the annual NFL Hall of Fame game between Carolina and Arizona in Canton, Ohio. The 5 newest Hall of Fame inductees will be honored, including quarterback Drew Brees. And basketball, WNBA, Toronto Tempo travels to Portland tonight.
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1: Cloudy skies today, chance of showers and risk of a thunderstorm, high of 28 with a humidex of 36. Tonight, partly cloudy, still a chance of showers and risk of a thunderstorm, low of 17. Friday morning, cloudy, chance of showers, risk of a thunderstorm, high of 27 with a humidex of 35, followed by cloudy skies, chance of showers, low of 18.
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4: 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Join Jamie Cottle as he takes you back to the 60s. Don't you know that I heard it through the grapevine?
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3: Cloudy skies today. Chance of showers and risk of a thunderstorm. High of 28 with a humidex of 36. Tonight, partly cloudy. Still a chance of showers and risk of a thunderstorm. Low of 17. Friday morning, cloudy. Chance of showers, risk of a thunderstorm. High of 27 with a humidex of 35. Followed by cloudy skies. Chance of showers. Low of 18.
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6: Cloudy skies today, chance of showers and risk of a thunderstorm, high of 28 with a humidex of 36. Tonight, partly cloudy, still a chance of showers and risk of a thunderstorm, low of 17. Friday morning, cloudy, chance of showers, risk of a thunderstorm, high of 27 with a humidex of 35, followed by cloudy skies, chance of showers, low of 18.
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9: Cloudy skies today. Chance of showers and risk of a thunderstorm. High of 28 with a humidex of 36. Tonight, partly cloudy. Still a chance of showers and risk of a thunderstorm. Low of 17. Friday morning, cloudy. Chance of showers, risk of a thunderstorm, high of 27 with a humidex of 35, followed by cloudy skies, chance of showers, low of 18.
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7: Cloudy skies today, chance of showers and risk of a thunderstorm, high of 28 with a humidex of 36. Tonight, partly cloudy, still a chance of showers and risk of a thunderstorm, low of 17. Friday morning, cloudy, chance of showers, risk of a thunderstorm, high of 27 with a humidex of 35, followed by cloudy skies, chance of showers, low of 18.
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I'll tell you shortly. 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

0: Las Vegas 107.1 CJCSFM with Poison and Nothing But a Good Time. I'm KFEL, and congratulations goes out to Automotive Repair and Tire, 894 Mornington Street. 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
7: Cloudy skies today. Chance of showers and risk of a thunderstorm. High of 28 with a humidex of 36. Tonight, partly cloudy. Still a chance of showers and risk of a thunderstorm. Low of 17. Friday morning, cloudy. Chance of showers, risk of a thunderstorm. High of 27 with a humidex of 35. Followed by cloudy skies. Chance of showers. Low of 18.
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1: In studio, Detective Dave Fry in studio, Rachel Sinca in studio for the Stratford Police Services. Dave, let's start off with you. You've got a pretty cool initiative coming up with Stratford Police.
2: Yeah, we are able to take advantage of this government-funded program through the province of Ontario. It's called the Youth in Policing Initiative, and we're fortunate enough to be able to hire students over the summer full-time for 8 weeks and give them an experience in the world of policing.
1: Fantastic. And how do students get involved in this?
2: So in May, we put out information about applying. It was out on our site, and then they were able to apply, and we did an interview and screening process and hired Rachel Sinco.
1: And what kind of things does Rachel get to do?
2: So the things we're doing with Rachel, the main initiative is to have her be an ambassador between the service and the youth in the community. So she's going out to a lot of the local camps and anything being run by the community and just being a presence and trying to connect with the youth that way.
1: That's an awesome, awesome thing you guys are doing. It sounds like a good time. Rachel, how have you enjoyed it?
3: I've loved it so far. It's been a really, really great experience.
1: And becoming an officer is something you're shooting for? That's your future?
3: Hopefully, yeah. I hope to come right back to Stratford, so.
1: That's awesome. Now, you're doing you got a lot of work ahead of you here. We're talking next Saturday.
3: Yes.
1: Not this Saturday, coming up the next one. What have you been working on?
3: So part of my job in the Youth Initiative Program is to organize and run an event. So I've decided to do a junior 911 day in St. Mary's next Saturday at the St. Mary's Independent Grocer from 10 to 2. And so we'll have a bunch of different first responders out, their vehicles. So we have St. Mary's Fire, Stratford Police, OPP, and Perth County EMS.
1: Now, I watch a lot of police shows. I don't know if Darren Fisher warned you about this. And I know that there's some sort of rivalry between the fire and the police. Now, will that come into play at this day, or are you guys going to be cool?
2: No, we get along. Yeah. We get along just fine.
1: Fantastic. Yeah. And how people can just stop by?
3: Yeah, so it's completely free. Just stop by. Again, it runs from 10 to 2, so families, they have the opportunity to come out on a Saturday and give them something to do.
1: Is the mobile Stratford Police Services vehicle going to be there and all those cool vehicles you guys have? Because they're awesome.
3: We're hoping to have two of our cruisers there. And if you're really interested in technology, we're going to have our drone. And we might also have our facility dog, Dusty, out.
1: Dusty is the showstopper. Everybody wants Dusty. That's awesome. And it should be a really good time. Do you guys have anything else you want to talk about while you're in here?
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Things I do for money, I'll never understand. I used to be quite critical, but now I find I'm cynical. A lady with a starving baby miles away from me. No problems here, just life and death, and what the hell is wrong with me? Everybody knows. No questions asked, just get receipts and write them off. Expenses, taxes are a bitch these days. Yet the lady and the baby starve, waiting for a contribution in a UNICEF box in a drugstore.

0: Los Gets 107.1 CJCS FM, and that was Living on a Prayer, Bon Jovi. Good morning, I'm KFEL. The city of Stratford has a downtown parking survey they would like you to take. If you have the time, do so. They would like to hear your thoughts on parking in downtown Stratford. You can find it up on our Facebook page. We've shared it right there for you.
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10: Cloudy skies today. Chance of showers and risk of a thunderstorm. High of 28 with a humidex of 36. Tonight, partly cloudy. Still a chance of showers and risk of a thunderstorm. Low of 17. Friday morning, cloudy. Chance of showers, risk of a thunderstorm. High of 27 with a humidex of 35. Followed by cloudy skies. Chance of showers. Low of 18.
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I'm KFEL, and yeah, it happened. Nobody likes it, and it's time-consuming. We'll talk shortly. First, it's the Pretenders on CJCS.

0: 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That was ZZ Top and Give Me All Your Lovin'. I'm K-Fell. And over the weekend, I was caught in something that I try to avoid at all costs. I was caught in, I'd like to say Toronto traffic, but it was just 401 traffic. It was just the other side of Guelph, and it was a half an hour to Milton. It was way longer than it needed to be. It was insane, and of course, you get impatient, and you're not fun, and it's not the greatest. And that's something that always makes me irritable and impatient. Traffic, Kathy. What makes you impatient?
1: Men. Men. Because they don't get what you're saying. They don't. If they thought like us women, everything would be okay. But I have lost patience with, especially someone that you're in contact with on a daily basis. You know, why don't you hear what I'm saying? It's simple. It's...
0: Well, sometimes you're not saying it. That's what I'm saying. 519-272-1240.
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5: Cloudy skies today. Chance of showers and risk of a thunderstorm. High of 28 with a humidex of 36. Tonight, partly cloudy. Still a chance of showers and risk of a thunderstorm. Low of 17. Friday morning, cloudy. Chance of showers, risk of a thunderstorm. High of 27 with a humidex of 35, followed by cloudy skies, chance of showers, low of 18.
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0: Once again, it's 107.1 CJCSFM, and that was Colin James in 5 Long Years. Kay fell with you on the afternoon show as we talk about those things that make you impatient. Yes, traffic makes me impatient. I'm glad we don't have that kind of stop and go here, like the 401 that I dealt with on the weekend. What makes you impatient, Matt?
1: Waiting at the doctor's office. Derived specifically from childhood, because when I was a kid, going to the doctor was like the worst thing. Because I try to, you know, get my mother to explain to me logically. And then you go to the doctor and you know you're going to wait ahead of time. So that just drives you even madder, right? Because you're specifically going to a place where you don't want to wait so that you can wait. And you know ahead of time you're going to wait. Tell you your appointment's at 12:30. You know you're not getting it at 12:30.
0: Listen, I've never had that kind of problem. I'm always in, I'm always out. But that is a Curb Your Enthusiasm episode right there. 519-272-1240. Tell me. What makes you impatient?
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0: 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REM KFEL with you, and we're talking about those little things that cause impatience. I am not great at waiting in lines. It's not my favorite thing in the world. Waiting in traffic, it's no one's favorite thing in the world. It makes you impatient. What makes you impatient, Mike?
1: Waiting forever and a day for customer care. You know, waiting forever and a day just to get tell them, hey, my phone's not working. What can I do? And then being put on hold on for another maybe hour or two.
0: You know what? Technology. 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
8: Cloudy skies today, chance of showers and risk of a thunderstorm, high of 28 with a humidex of 36. Tonight, partly cloudy, still a chance of showers and risk of a thunderstorm, low of 17. Friday morning, cloudy, chance of showers, risk of a thunderstorm, high of 27 with a humidex of 35, followed by cloudy skies, chance of showers, low of 18.
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0: from the CJCS Newsroom. 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
1: Good afternoon. I'm Hussam El Hussein. Broadcasting legend Lloyd Robertson is memorable for many things. His generosity and support for the arts is chief among them. Former Stratford Summer Music artistic director and founder John Miller says he first met Robertson back in the late 70s.
2: We put together a team for a big concert and we said, who are the prominent Canadians in music and the arts in general that are graduates of the school? And the first name that came up was Lloyd Robertson.
1: Miller says in his long friendship with Robertson, he never heard him say no when anything related to Stratford was requested of him. Miller adds that Robertson loved the Stratford Festival and along with his wife Nancy, helped establish a community development fund for the festival. Ballinran Entertainment president Craig Thompson says Lloyd narrated his first documentary. When Robertson joined Thompson's podcast for an interview a few years ago, Robertson told Thompson he was always proud of him.
3: I couldn't believe that he had said that because I thought I was insignificant in a way. I was just doing what I was doing with not a lot of people noticing. That was a moment for me that really taught me a lot about mentorship.
1: Both Thompson and Miller believe there should be a legacy piece commemorating Robertson's contributions to the festival city. More shelves will be filled at Stratford House of Blessing as they have received a sizable donation from a recent food drive. Perlator held the fundraiser at Food Basics on July 25th, donating a total of 2,777 pounds of food along with $1,407. Donations will help support those facing food insecurity. Resource coordinator Aaron Balzer says it's a huge help, especially at this time of year.
4: People are away on vacation, people are busy at home with their kids off of school. There's many reasons for it, and so it tends to be just a bit of a slower time for donations. So to have something like this come in the middle of the summer, huge help to just keep our shelves filled and make sure that our clients are getting what they need, because the need doesn't slow down.
1: He says donated food includes non-perishables like canned items and cereals. He adds they are very appreciative of the support. 14 players and two team officials from what may have been the greatest Junior B hockey team in Ontario history reunited last weekend to celebrate the Sutherland Cup championship that cemented their place in the record books. The 1985-1986 Stratford Culletons lost just one playoff game on the way to that provincial title. The team featured seven future NHL draft picks, and nine skaters went on to play NCAA Division I hockey. Co-organizer Gary Ray says time seemed to stand still.
5: It was just like walking into the locker room 40 years ago. The jokes were flying, guys, you know, hugging each other. And it was really, really cool to see the smiles on guys' faces after, you know, some being apart for 40 years.
1: Ray says he doesn't plan on waiting another 40 years to get the special group together again. The reunion included a round of golf, a tour of the Allman Arena, and a team barbecue. Be the first to know. Sign up to get news alerts to your inbox at mystratfordnow.com.
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1: A severe thunderstorm watch is in effect. Environment Canada says conditions are favorable this afternoon into early tonight for the development of severe thunderstorms with up to 90 kilometer wind gusts, quarter-size hail, and heavy rainfall. Tonight, partly cloudy, chance of showers, risk of a thunderstorm, low of 17. Tomorrow morning, cloudy, chance of showers, risk of a thunderstorm, high of 26 with a humidex of 35, followed by cloudy skies, still a chance of showers and risk of a thunderstorm, low of 19. Saturday, cloudy, chance of showers, high of 26, followed by cloudy skies, still a chance of showers, low of 16.
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Okay, fell with you, and we are knowing it's a virtue, but you lost it at the time. 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

0: 1071 CJCS FM, and that song, Big Wreck, put on a heck of a performance in Listowel just the other night. I hope you're having a wonderful, wonderful day as we continue talking about those things that make you absolutely impatient. Driving in traffic is one for me, Christina from Sebringville. What is it for you?
1: Waiting for water to boil.
0: Is that it, eh?
1: One thing I can think of, because you know you're hungry, you want something right now, you want to make some pasta or whatever, and the water just takes forever to boil. It drives me nuts. I'm literally sitting there staring at it, and it's just little bubbles, never the big bubbles.
0: You're not supposed to watch a pot boil.
1: That's what I hear, but I can't help myself.
0: You're your own worst enemy. Don't do it. It will never boil. 519-272-1240. Tell me, what makes you impatient?
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12: A severe thunderstorm watch is in effect. Environment Canada says conditions are favorable this afternoon into early tonight for the development of severe thunderstorms with up to 90 kilometer wind gusts, quarter size hail, and heavy rainfall. Tonight, partly cloudy, chance of showers, risk of a thunderstorm, low of 17. Tomorrow morning, cloudy, chance of showers, risk of a thunderstorm, high of 26 with a humidex of 35. Followed by cloudy skies, still a chance of showers and risk of a thunderstorm, low of 19. Saturday, cloudy, chance of showers, high of 26. Followed by cloudy skies, still a chance of showers, low of 16.
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0: Classic Hits 107.1 CJZS FM and Diamond Mind Blue Rodeo. KFO with you on the afternoon show. I hope you're having a wonderful day. And we're having that conversation, those things that just make you impatient. Really long drive-through lines, so I'll just go in. Waiting in line behind someone that doesn't know what they want to order. That's one for me. What is it for you, Rock and Ron? What makes you impatient?
1: What makes me impatient when the customer in front of me in line, at the last minute, now they have to dig out and find their debit card. 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

0: Los Gets 107.1 CJCS FM and The Clash. Should I stay or should I go? I'm KFEL. We're talking about those things that make you annoyed. They make you impatient. They're those things that stir you up. What is it for you? What makes you impatient?
1: People on the bus talking on their phones. It's like, can you not give the rest of the people privacy? That really irks me. It's like, today's technology.
0: I know. I'm with you there. You're on the phone. People just having full-on conversations in public spaces gets me every time. 519-272-1240. What makes you impatient?
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6: A severe thunderstorm watch is in effect. Environment Canada says conditions are favorable this afternoon into early tonight for the development of severe thunderstorms with up to 90 kilometer wind gusts, quarter size hail, and heavy rainfall. Tonight, partly cloudy, chance of showers, risk of a thunderstorm, low of 17. Tomorrow morning, cloudy, chance of showers, risk of a thunderstorm, high of 26 with a humidex of 35. Followed by cloudy skies, still a chance of showers and risk of a thunderstorm, low of 19. Saturday, cloudy, chance of showers, high of 26. Followed by cloudy skies, still a chance of showers, low of 16.
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0: from the CJCS Newsroom. Here's what's happening.
1: Good afternoon. I'm Hussam El Hussein. Broadcasting legend Lloyd Robertson is memorable for many things. His generosity and support for the arts is chief among them. Former Stratford Summer Music artistic director and founder John Miller says he first met Robertson back in the late 70s.
2: We put together a team for a big concert and we said, who are the prominent Canadians in music and the arts in general that are graduates of the school? And the first name that came up was Lloyd Robertson.
1: Miller says in his long friendship with Robertson, he never heard him say no when anything related to Stratford was requested of him. Miller adds that Robertson loved the Stratford Festival and, along with his wife Nancy, helped establish a community development fund for the festival. Ballinran Entertainment president Craig Thompson says Lloyd narrated his first documentary. When Robertson joined Thompson's podcast for an interview a few years ago, Robertson told Thompson he was always proud of him.
3: I couldn't believe that he had said that, because I thought I was insignificant in a way. I was just doing what I was doing with not a lot of people noticing. That was a moment for me that really taught me a lot about mentorship.
1: Both Thompson and Miller believe there should be a legacy piece commemorating Robertson's contributions to the festival city. More shelves will be filled at Stratford House of Blessing as they have received a sizable donation from a recent food drive. Perlator held the fundraiser at Food Basics on July 25th, donating a total of 2,777 pounds of food along with $1,407. Donations will help support those facing food insecurity. Resource coordinator Aaron Balzer says it's a huge help, especially at this time of year.
4: People are away on vacation, people are busy at home with their kids off of school. There's many reasons for it, and so it tends to be just a bit of a slower time for donations. So to have something like this come in the middle of the summer, huge help to just keep our shelves filled and make sure that our clients are getting what they need, because the need doesn't slow down.
1: He says donated food includes non-perishables like canned items and cereals. He adds they are very appreciative of the support. 14 players and two team officials from what may have been the greatest Junior B hockey team in Ontario history reunited last weekend to celebrate the Sutherland Cup championship that cemented their place in the record books. The 1985-1986 Stratford Cullitons lost just one playoff game on the way to that provincial title. The team featured seven future NHL draft picks, and nine skaters went on to play NCAA Division I hockey. Co-organizer Gary Ray says time seemed to stand still.
5: It was just like walking into the locker room 40 years ago. The jokes were flying, guys, you know, hugging each other. And it was really, really cool to see the smiles on guys' faces after, you know, some being apart for 40 years.
1: Ray says he doesn't plan on waiting another 40 years to get the special group together again. The reunion included a round of golf, a tour of the Allman Arena, and a team barbecue. Be the first to know. Sign up to get news alerts to your inbox at mystratfordnow.com.
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1: A severe thunderstorm watch is in effect. Environment Canada says conditions are favorable this afternoon into early tonight for the development of severe thunderstorms with up to 90 kilometer wind gusts, quarter size hail, and heavy rainfall. Tonight, partly cloudy, chance of showers, risk of a thunderstorm, low of 17. Tomorrow morning, cloudy, chance of showers, risk of a thunderstorm, high of 26, with a humidex of 35, followed by cloudy skies, still a chance of showers and risk of a thunderstorm, low of 19. Saturday, cloudy, chance of showers, high of 26, followed by cloudy skies, still a chance of showers, low of 16.
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It's the afternoon show. I hope you're having an awesome day. Now, there was a ton of people in Stratford down in Toronto last night enjoying this concert. Apparently, Guns N' Roses still wail. Here is Paradise City, GNR, Classic Hits 107.1, CJCS FM.

0: Classic Hits 107.1 CJCS FM and Toronto, your daddy don't know. KFL with you as we hang out and we're talking about those things that make you impatient. Waiting in lines or something that stir me up. They make me pretty impatient, as well as being in traffic. And that is something that really grinds my gears. What about you, Shirley? What is it that grinds your gears? What makes you impatient?
1: The thing is when you're going to a grocery store, Walmart's really bad for that, and just different grocery stores and stuff like that, and people just park their carts in the middle of the aisle, and after that you can't get by, so you're behind them and stuff like that, and you try and move their cart like just so you can get by, and then they don't like that. Some people don't like it, and it's just whatever. That's I don't like that one bit.
0: Grocery shopping in general, it always seems like, oh my goodness, it always seems like you're just always running in.

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10: A severe thunderstorm watch is in effect. Environment Canada says conditions are favorable this afternoon into early tonight for the development of severe thunderstorms with up to 90 kilometer wind gusts, quarter size hail, and heavy rainfall. Tonight, partly cloudy, chance of showers, risk of a thunderstorm, low of 17. Tomorrow morning, cloudy, chance of showers, risk of a thunderstorm, high of 26 with a humidex of 35. Followed by cloudy skies, still a chance of showers and risk of a thunderstorm, low of 19. Saturday, cloudy, chance of showers, high of 26. Followed by cloudy skies, still a chance of showers, low of 16.
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0: Boss Against 107.1 CJCSFM and some kind of wonderful Grand Funk Railroad. KFO with you. It's the afternoon show, and we are talking about those things that make you impatient. What is it for you?
1: For me, it's food. If you tell me the barbecue is at 4, and I get there, and there's no food ready at 4, I get very unhappy. And that goes for anything. Like, if I tell you to come over, and I'll have supper ready for 5, and people don't show up at 5, I usually just start eating, because I just can't. Like, in my head, I've prepared myself to eat at this time. That's how it works for me.
0: I'm with you there. If you say it's at this time, it better be at that time. And it's also, if you're going to arrive at that time, you better arrive at that time. 519-272-1240. Join the convo.
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0: 107.1 CJ CSFM, and that was Black or White, Michael Jackson, and that'll do it for me. I'm wrapping up the afternoon show. Jays had an afternoon game today, so we did not carry it, but they will be back on the air with us tomorrow night. Tonight, just classic hits. Have yourself a wonderful night, and guess who's back tomorrow morning? Well, Kate, she's filling in for Jamie, starting at 6 a.m. Have a great night.
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6: A severe thunderstorm watch is in effect. Environment Canada says conditions are favorable this afternoon into early tonight for the development of severe thunderstorms with up to 90 kilometer wind gusts, quarter size hail, and heavy rainfall. Tonight, partly cloudy, chance of showers, risk of a thunderstorm, low of 17. Tomorrow morning, cloudy, chance of showers, risk of a thunderstorm, high of 26 with a humidex of 35. Followed by cloudy skies, still a chance of showers and risk of a thunderstorm, low of 19. Saturday, cloudy, chance of showers, high of 26. Followed by cloudy skies, still a chance of showers, low of 16.
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3: A severe thunderstorm watch is in effect. Environment Canada says conditions are favorable this afternoon into early tonight for the development of severe thunderstorms with up to 90 kilometer wind gusts, quarter size hail, and heavy rainfall. Tonight, partly cloudy, chance of showers, risk of a thunderstorm, low of 17. Tomorrow morning, cloudy, chance of showers, risk of a thunderstorm, high of 26 with a humidex of 35. Followed by cloudy skies, still a chance of showers and risk of a thunderstorm, low of 19. Saturday, cloudy, chance of showers, high of 26. Followed by cloudy skies, still a chance of showers, low of 16.
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4: A severe thunderstorm watch is in effect. Environment Canada says conditions are favorable this afternoon into early tonight for the development of severe thunderstorms with up to 90 kilometer wind gusts, quarter size hail, and heavy rainfall. Tonight, partly cloudy, chance of showers, risk of a thunderstorm, low of 17. Tomorrow morning, cloudy, chance of showers, risk of a thunderstorm, high of 26 with a humidex of 35. Followed by cloudy skies, still a chance of showers and risk of a thunderstorm, low of 19. Saturday, cloudy, chance of showers, high of 26. Followed by cloudy skies, still a chance of showers, low of 16.
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6: A severe thunderstorm watch is in effect. Environment Canada says conditions are favorable this afternoon into early tonight for the development of severe thunderstorms with up to 90 kilometer wind gusts, quarter size hail, and heavy rainfall. Tonight, partly cloudy, chance of showers, risk of a thunderstorm, low of 17. Tomorrow morning, cloudy, chance of showers, risk of a thunderstorm, high of 26 with a humidex of 35. Followed by cloudy skies, still a chance of showers and risk of a thunderstorm, low of 19. Saturday, cloudy, chance of showers, high of 26. Followed by cloudy skies, still a chance of showers, low of 16.
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6: A severe thunderstorm watch is in effect. Environment Canada says conditions are favorable this afternoon into early tonight for the development of severe thunderstorms with up to 90 kilometer wind gusts, quarter size hail, and heavy rainfall. Tonight, partly cloudy, chance of showers, risk of a thunderstorm, low of 17. Tomorrow morning, cloudy, chance of showers, risk of a thunderstorm, high of 26 with a humidex of 35. Followed by cloudy skies, still a chance of showers and risk of a thunderstorm, low of 19. Saturday, cloudy, chance of showers, high of 26. Followed by cloudy skies, still a chance of showers, low of 16.
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